0: Salute. Salute.
1: Aju. Encanto.
2: 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Come on. You're exaggerating. Every night with a different Italian boy.
3: Ciao, bella. Do you speak English?
2: Yes.
3: Excuse me, you stay...
2: What? In hotel? I can't hear you.
3: You stay in hotel or apartment?
2: Oh, we're staying at a hotel.
3: Which name? Which pension?

0: push me, and then just touch me, till I can get my satisfaction.
1: Push me, and then just touch me, till I can get my satisfaction. Satisfaction. Satisfaction. Satisfaction. Satisfaction.
0: Push me, and then just touch me, till I can get my satisfaction.

This is something special for you. This is something special for you. This is something special for you. For you.

is something special for you. This is something special for you. This is something special for you.